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2: Sometimes the smallest movement can remind you that you're not 25 anymore. The other day, somebody called my name from across the store. I turned around quickly to see who it was. Apparently, that was my first mistake. Who knew one neck turn could result in days of pain? I've had some kind of crick in my neck and shoulder ever since. And by the way, what exactly is a crick? Is it a real medical term? A tiny elf that lives in your shoulder? I mean, whatever it is, it's rude. I've taken ibuprofen. I've used a heating pad. I've complained to anyone who would listen. How does saying hello turn into a minor injury? I tell you, I love my life. Getting older is a privilege, and I'm genuinely grateful for every year. But let's be honest, aging is not for the weak.
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0: 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Hey, I'm Doug Day, General Manager of Spirit FM. And you know, the busyness of summer is something that can sometimes be a bit overwhelming, and sometimes you just need to be reminded that you are loved and that God is working in your life. 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
2: Your Spirit FM forecast. This evening, nothing more than just a couple of passing clouds, and our low temperatures will fall into the mid and lower 60s. On Friday, still a lot of sunshine. It is beautiful, and you can certainly tell that high pressure is in control. High temperatures Friday reaching the mid and upper 80s. For the WSLS 10 Weather Authority, I'm meteorologist Delaney Willis for Spirit FM.

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0: Your giving is not just sharing the gospel in our community, it is sharing the gospel all over the world. Hey, it's Doug from the Afternoon Show right here on Spirit FM, and I just want to say thank you to everybody that got involved during our God's Pit Crew Blessing Bucket Drive. Thanks to your support, 1,065 blessing buckets were raised and ready to go for God's Pit Crew. And that means 1,065 people, families, going through seasons of loss will have essential supplies that they need. But it also means that for somebody that has never heard about Jesus, they will receive the gospel message as well. Every blessing bucket has a Bible right on top. So thank you for giving. Thank you for being a part of Spirit FM. And thank you for sharing the gospel, even with those who have lost everything through God's Pit Crew's Blessing Bucket Drive.
1: Psalm 30 begins with the words, "I will extol you, O Lord." Verse 1 reads like this, "I will extol you, O Lord, for you have drawn me up and have not let my foes rejoice over me."
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1: Extol isn't a word we use much anymore. It means to lift up or to praise highly. David lifts the name of God high because God lifted him from the depths. God has rescued him from some circumstance that was near death. He healed him from an illness that had him with one foot in the grave. That's what Sheol and the pit refer to, the place of the dead. David was on the brink of death, and God lifted him out. So now he will lift God up in praise. God saves, he rescues, he heals, he restores, he lifts from the darkest pits. That phrase, "drawn me up," describes lifting a bucket from a well, from the pitch black and the muck to the light of day and of hope. This is how God worked for David. It is how he worked repeatedly for Israel throughout the Old Testament. And it is how he works for you and me, because he is an unchanging God, constant in his goodness. God saves circumstantially, rescuing us from suffering, illness, and danger. Not always this side of heaven, but more often than we even recognize. Just consider all the awful things that haven't happened to you. He preserves our lives. And God saves ultimately, eternally, through Jesus, the truest, deepest fulfillment of this psalm and all the others. He lifts us out of life's dark places, and he lifts us into the bright hope of eternal life with Christ.
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0: Because of the Lord's great love, we are not consumed, for his compassions never fail. They are new every morning. Great is your faithfulness. 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God's mercy and forgiveness never run out. His mercy still heals. His grace still changes lives. No past is too messy. No failure is too great. 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
1: Your Spirit FM forecast. This evening, nothing more than just a couple of passing clouds, and our low temperatures will fall into the mid and lower 60s. On Friday, still a lot of sunshine. It is beautiful, and you can certainly tell that high pressure is in control. High temperatures Friday reaching the mid and upper 80s. For the WSLS 10 Weather Authority, I'm meteorologist Delaney Willis for Spirit FM.

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1: Sometimes the smallest movement can remind you that you're not 25 anymore. The other day, somebody called my name from across the store. I turned around quickly to see who it was. Apparently, that was my first mistake. Who knew one neck turn could result in days of pain? I've had some kind of crick in my neck and shoulder ever since. And by the way, what exactly is a crick? Is it a real medical term? A tiny elf that lives in your shoulder? I mean, whatever it is, it's rude. I've taken ibuprofen. I've used a heating pad. I've complained to anyone who would listen. How does saying hello turn into a minor injury? I tell you, I love my life. Getting older is a privilege, and I'm genuinely grateful for every year. But let's be honest, aging is not for the weak.
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0: The same God you've trusted through every season is with you now. Even in the moments you can't see it, He is still providing, still guiding, still carrying you through. Ephesians chapter 3 says He is able to do immeasurably more than all we ask or think, according to His power that is at work within us. God's faithfulness doesn't fade with the years, and His promises never run out. So go to Him again. He's still able. 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
1: Your Spirit FM forecast. This evening, nothing more than just a couple of passing clouds, and our low temperatures will fall into the mid and lower 60s. On Friday, still a lot of sunshine. It is beautiful, and you can certainly tell that high pressure is in control. High temperatures Friday reaching the mid and upper 80s. For the WSLS 10 Weather Authority, I'm meteorologist Delaney Willis for Spirit FM.

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0: 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Hey, I'm Doug Day, General Manager of Spirit FM. And you know, the busyness of summer is something that can sometimes be a bit overwhelming, and sometimes you just need to be reminded that you are loved and that God is working in your life. 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
1: Your Spirit FM forecast. This evening, nothing more than just a couple of passing clouds, and our low temperatures will fall into the mid and lower 60s. On Friday, still a lot of sunshine. It is beautiful, and you can certainly tell that high pressure is in control. High temperatures Friday reaching the mid and upper 80s. For the WSLS 10 Weather Authority, I'm meteorologist Delaney Willis for Spirit FM.

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0: Because of the Lord's great love, we are not consumed, for his compassions never fail. They are new every morning. Great is your faithfulness. That's just one of God's promises from Lamentations chapter 3 that you hear on your Encouraging Spirit FM. God's mercy and forgiveness never run out. His mercy still heals. His grace still changes lives. No past is too messy. No failure is too great. You're never beyond the reach of God's redeeming love. 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
1: Psalm 30 verse 1 says, I will extol you, O Lord, for you have drawn me up and have not let my foes rejoice over me. David begins this psalm by praising God for lifting him from a dark place and saving him from near death. But he also says that God has not let my foes rejoice over me. There has always been a kind of person who enjoys watching others fall. David certainly had his enemies, a type of person who delights in the misery of others. Today we might call this the internet. But if we're honest, we find this inclination in our hearts too. It's why we're drawn to the public spectacle of celebrity divorce, or a documentary about the crash and burn of someone prominent, or the comment section on a YouTube video slandering some Christian leader. Sinful human nature delights in the downfall of others. But here, David reminds us that God protects his saints, those who trust in him, from that kind of malicious destruction. If we delight in the downfall of others, we are opposing God. But if we cling to God, he holds on to us. He saves us and preserves us from the attacks of those who oppose him.
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1: Sometimes the smallest movement can remind you that you're not 25 anymore. The other day, somebody called my name from across the store. I turned around quickly to see who it was. Apparently, that was my first mistake. Who knew one neck turn could result in days of pain? I've had some kind of crick in my neck and shoulder ever since. And by the way, what exactly is a crick? Is it a real medical term? A tiny elf that lives in your shoulder? I mean, whatever it is, it's rude. I've taken ibuprofen. I've used a heating pad. I've complained to anyone who would listen. How does saying hello turn into a minor injury? I tell you, I love my life. Getting older is a privilege, and I'm genuinely grateful for every year. But let's be honest, aging is not for the weak.
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2: Your Spirit FM forecast. Overnight tonight, nothing more than just a couple of passing clouds and a light breeze. Our low temperature will fall into the mid and lower 60s. On Friday, still sunny and nice. Our highs in the mid and upper 80s once again, reaching those average temperatures, and the rainfall returns for the weekend. For the WSLS 10 Weather Authority, I'm meteorologist Delaney Willis for Spirit FM.

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0: The same God you've trusted through every season is with you now. Even in the moments you can't see it, He is still providing, still guiding, still carrying you through. Ephesians chapter 3 says He is able to do immeasurably more than all we ask or think, according to His power that is at work within us. God's faithfulness doesn't fade with the years, and His promises never run out. So go to Him again. He's still able. 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
1: One of the verses says this: What gift of grace is Jesus my Redeemer? There is no more for heaven now to give. He is my joy, my righteousness and freedom, my steadfast love, my deep and boundless peace. Now this is a beautiful and true verse, but there's a certain kind of person in this world who combines cynicism with pedantry, a particular kind of nitpicky contrarian. I am one of those people. This means that when I see lyrics like, there is no more for heaven now to give, my instinct is to find all the exceptions. It is, after all, a statement of superlatives and totality. Heaven could not give more. Really? Nothing? Really? Nothing. When Jesus emptied himself by taking the form of a servant, and being found in human form, he humbled himself by becoming obedient to the point of death, even death on a cross, as Philippians 2 tells us. He was the most that our Father in heaven could give. Jesus is the fulfillment of all promises. He is the resolution to all evil. He is salvation for all sinners who simply believe. He is our ongoing advocate and intercessor, bringing us close to our Father. And Jesus is the superlative who gently and inexorably smothers cynicism in love and beauty.
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0: Your giving is not just sharing the gospel in our community, it is sharing the gospel all over the world. 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Every blessing bucket has a Bible right on top. 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
1: Your Spirit FM forecast. Overnight tonight, nothing more than just a couple of passing clouds and a light breeze. Our low temperature will fall into the mid and lower 60s. On Friday, still sunny and nice. Our highs in the mid and upper 80s once again, reaching those average temperatures, and the rainfall returns for the weekend. For the WSLS 10 Weather Authority, I'm meteorologist Delaney Willis for Spirit FM.

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Hey, I'm Doug Day, General Manager of Spirit FM. And you know, the busyness of summer is something that can sometimes be a bit overwhelming, and sometimes you just need to be reminded that you are loved and that God is working in your life. 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
1: Sometimes the smallest movement can remind you that you're not 25 anymore. The other day, somebody called my name from across the store. I turned around quickly to see who it was. Apparently, that was my first mistake. Who knew one neck turn could result in days of pain? I've had some kind of crick in my neck and shoulder ever since. And by the way, what exactly is a crick? Is it a real medical term? A tiny elf that lives in your shoulder? I mean, whatever it is, it's rude. I've taken ibuprofen, I've used a heating pad, I've complained to anyone who would listen. How does saying hello turn into a minor injury? I tell you, I love my life. Getting older is a privilege, and I'm genuinely grateful for every year. But let's be honest, aging is not for the weak.
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2: Your Spirit FM forecast. Overnight tonight, nothing more than just a couple of passing clouds and a light breeze. Our low temperature will fall into the mid and lower 60s. On Friday, still sunny and nice. Our highs in the mid and upper 80s once again, reaching those average temperatures, and the rainfall returns for the weekend. For the WSLS 10 Weather Authority, I'm meteorologist Delaney Willis for Spirit FM.

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They are new every morning. Great is your faithfulness. That's just one of God's promises from Lamentations chapter 3 that you hear on your Encouraging Spirit FM. 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His mercy still heals. His grace still changes lives. No past is too messy. No failure is too great. 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
2: Your Spirit FM forecast. Overnight tonight, nothing more than just a couple of passing clouds and a light breeze. Our low temperature will fall into the mid and lower 60s. On Friday, still sunny and nice. Our highs in the mid and upper 80s once again, reaching those average temperatures, and the rainfall returns for the weekend. For the WSLS 10 Weather Authority, I'm meteorologist Delaney Willis for Spirit FM.

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The same God you've trusted through every season is with you now. Even in the moments you can't see it, He is still providing, still guiding, still carrying you through. Ephesians chapter 3 says He is able to do immeasurably more than all we ask or think, according to His power that is at work within us. God's faithfulness doesn't fade with the years, and His promises never run out. So go to Him again. He's still able. 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
1: Sometimes the smallest movement can remind you that you're not 25 anymore. The other day, somebody called my name from across the store. I turned around quickly to see who it was. Apparently, that was my first mistake. Who knew one neck turn could result in days of pain? I've had some kind of crick in my neck and shoulder ever since. And by the way, what exactly is a crick? Is it a real medical term? A tiny elf that lives in your shoulder? I mean, whatever it is, it's rude. I've taken ibuprofen. I've used a heating pad. I've complained to anyone who would listen. How does saying hello turn into a minor injury? I tell you, I love my life. Getting older is a privilege, and I'm genuinely grateful for every year. But let's be honest, aging is not for the weak.
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1: Your Spirit FM forecast. Overnight tonight, nothing more than just a couple of passing clouds and a light breeze. Our low temperature will fall into the mid and lower 60s. On Friday, still sunny and nice. Our highs in the mid and upper 80s once again, reaching those average temperatures, and the rainfall returns for the weekend. For the WSLS 10 Weather Authority, I'm meteorologist Delaney Willis for Spirit FM.

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Hey, I'm Doug Day, General Manager of Spirit FM. 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

One of the many songs that have encouraged lots of people on Spirit FM, that was Overcomer by Mandisa. There are so many songs that have encouraged so many people over the years. Good morning. My name is Jess. Today is a very special day. It is Spirit FM's 32nd birthday. So thank you. 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We are so grateful for all that you have done, all that God has done and continues to do through this ministry each and every day. And we can't wait to see what God does next. And we just pray today you'll help us celebrate by just listening to these songs and worshiping here with us today. Here's Carly Ann Taylor, Why Should I Worry on Good Morning Radio.

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1: Your Spirit FM forecast. Overnight tonight, nothing more than just a couple of passing clouds and a light breeze. Our low temperature will fall into the mid and lower 60s. On Friday, still sunny and nice. Our highs in the mid and upper 80s once again, reaching those average temperatures, and the rainfall returns for the weekend. For the WSLS 10 Weather Authority, I'm meteorologist Delaney Willis for Spirit FM.

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Hey, good morning. I'm Jess. This is Good Morning Radio, and that's 32 years of songs that have met people in hospital rooms, on long commutes, through heartbreak, through celebrations, and just ordinary Friday mornings. 32 years of reminding people that God is still faithful. To say that we are just so thankful is an understatement. This truly is your encouraging Spirit FM.

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1: Sometimes it's the smallest things that can throw off your whole day. Last week, I lost one of my favorite earrings. I searched everywhere and couldn't find it. So I did what any reasonable person would do. I wore the one earring anyway. I just kept my hair over the other side of my face all day, hoping nobody would notice. It worked. Well, at least I think it did. But it got me thinking, how often do we do that with life? We all have places that don't feel complete, hurts you'd rather not talk about, weaknesses you try to cover so no one sees what's missing. The beautiful thing is, Jesus never asks you to pretend. 2 Corinthians says, "My grace is sufficient for you, for my power is made perfect in weakness." The places you're most tempted to hide are often the very places where God wants to show his faithfulness. And unlike my missing earring, nothing is ever truly lost when it's placed in his hands. Maybe today you can stop trying to cover what's missing and trust the one who already sees it, who loves you completely and is still making something beautiful out of your life.

0: 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They are new every morning. 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His mercy still heals. His grace still changes lives. No past is too messy. No failure is too great. You're never beyond the reach of God's redeeming love. 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
6: Good morning, everybody. Another nice day today with lots of sunshine and temperatures are in the mid to upper 80s. As we go later on into the day, we'll start seeing winds calm down a little bit more, and going into the weekend, we start to see some cloud cover build in. This will lead to chances for showers and thunderstorms starting up Saturday afternoon and evening and continuing into early next week. With the WSLS Weather Authority, I'm meteorologist Edward Shaw for Spirit FM.

The internet has done it again, and this one actually sounds pretty refreshing. Hey, hello, I'm Jess. Thanks for listening to Good Morning Radio on Spirit FM. So there's a viral recipe making the rounds for ice cream that uses just two ingredients. See, two ingredients is the type of recipe I like. Little room for me to mess it up. All you need is a frozen watermelon and a little milk, or you can sub the milk for heavy cream. You scrape the frozen watermelon into the cream, you stir it for a few minutes, and somehow it turns into this creamy frozen dessert. I guess technically it's probably closer to sherbet. I don't know, but honestly, on a hot July day, I'm here for it. I'm not asking a lot of questions. And again, I'm really impressed that there are only two ingredients, because lately I find these amazing recipes that require 17 ingredients, and some of the ingredients I've never even heard of before.

Lunches to pack, emails to answer, and a heart that needs encouragement? You found your place. It's Good Morning Radio with Jess on Spirit FM.

0: 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Wouldn't be here without you. We're so thankful for you and thankful to God. And for stories like this, here's Michael sharing his story.
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That's Greater on Your Encouraging Spirit FM. Hey, good morning. I'm Jess. Love that reminder. No matter what the world says, God says you are loved, you are redeemed, and greater because of His grace. Here's Chris Tomlin on Good Morning Radio.

0: Your giving is not just sharing the gospel in our community, it is sharing the gospel all over the world. Hey, it's Doug from the Afternoon Show right here on Spirit FM, and I just want to say thank you to everybody that got involved during our God's Pit Crew Blessing Bucket Drive. 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But it also means that for somebody that has never heard about Jesus, they will receive the gospel message as well. Every blessing bucket has a Bible right on top. 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
4: Good morning, everybody. Another nice day today with lots of sunshine and temperatures are in the mid to upper 80s. As we go later on into the day, we'll start seeing winds calm down a little bit more. And going into the weekend, we start to see some cloud cover build in. This will lead to chances for showers and thunderstorms starting up Saturday afternoon and evening and continuing into early next week. With the WSLS Weather Authority, I'm meteorologist Edward Shaw for Spirit FM.

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Happy Friday. If you've been putting off back to school shopping or just not thinking about it, oh my goodness. Hey, it's Jess on your Encouraging Spirit FM. Okay, listen, in your defense, it doesn't even feel like you should be thinking about back to school shopping. So I get it. But this might be your sign to kind of jump in and tackle it, especially if you live in West Virginia, because West Virginia's tax-free weekend holiday starts today. It's in effect right now. It runs through Monday. So if you're crossing the state line to shop, this might be it. You can save a little bit on things like notebooks and backpacks, certain clothing, school supplies, computers, instructional materials, and even some sports equipment qualify for the tax break as long as they meet some price requirements. If you're in Virginia and you're like, what about us? Hey, Virginia, your tax-free holiday is coming. That's next Friday through Monday, August 7th through August 9th. So you've still got a little bit of time to make your list.

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Let's do this day together. 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

Danny Gokey with Corinne Hawthorne. We all need Jesus. Yes, we do. And we're all trying to save a little bit of money. Hey, I'm Jess. Thanks for listening. And maybe you were listening a few minutes ago when I reminded you that this weekend is West Virginia's tax-free holiday. So if you are gonna get a jump on some school shopping and things like that, this might be the weekend to go. And also, I don't know who needs to hear this, but walking into a store this time of year feels like emotional whiplash. That's how I felt the other day when I went into a store, because one aisle says back to school, the next says fall is here, and before you know it, somebody's going to be putting up Christmas decorations. Listen, no shade if that's you. I try not to ever give anybody a hard time for decorating early, just as long as nobody gives me a hard time for breaking out the pumpkin spice a little bit early, okay?

0: The same God you've trusted through every season is with you now. Even in the moments you can't see it, He is still providing, still guiding, still carrying you through. Ephesians chapter 3 says He is able to do immeasurably more than all we ask or think, according to His power that is at work within us. God's faithfulness doesn't fade with the years, and His promises never run out. So go to Him again. He's still able. 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
4: Good morning, everybody. Another nice day today with lots of sunshine, and temperatures are in the mid to upper 80s. As we go later on into the day, we'll start seeing winds calm down a little bit more, and going into the weekend, we start to see some cloud cover build in. This will lead to chances for showers and thunderstorms starting up Saturday afternoon and evening and continuing into early next week. With the WSLS Weather Authority, I'm meteorologist Edward Shaw for Spirit FM.

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2: Happy birthday to you, Brenda Richards in Vinton. Happy birthday, Granny, from your grandchildren. 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Happy belated birthday to Pastor Ariana from Valley Harvest Ministries. Ariana, your mom says she is so proud of you for leading the next generation to Christ. How sweet. Christy Ryder in Lynchburg. 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And happy birthday tomorrow to Cade Cobbs in Wurtz. 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

That was Pat Barrett with Build My Life on Good Morning Radio. I'm so glad you're here. We're able to celebrate 32 years of ministry today together. I'm Jess, and this is Spirit FM's 32nd birthday. What a blessing it is. 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We get to worship together here in the name of Jesus. And as this next song begins, my prayer for you is that you don't just listen to the words, you make them your prayer. Because sometimes worship says the things your heart have been trying to find words for all week. 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

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Hey, good morning. I'm Jess on your Encouraging Spirit FM. It's Friday, and if you cannot wait for a night out, I love that for you. Now, if you are under 30, a night out probably means getting dressed up, going downtown, maybe some loud music, staying out past 9 o'clock. That's usually my bedtime. But if you are over 40, like me, I'm 48 years old, you've probably adjusted the definition of going out just a little bit. Maybe for you, a night out means going to the grocery store without your kids. I used to love going to the grocery store by myself when my kids were little. Now, love them to pieces, love them, but didn't like taking them with me to the grocery store. And now going out is a quick Target run where I can just wander the aisles like it's a spa day. Love that for me. Sometimes my big Friday plans are picking up takeout and eating it in the car while it's still hot. No sharing, no one asking for a bite, just me and my French fries living our best life. And if things get really wild, I might stop by the bookstore or grab a coffee at 7:30 and call it a late night. Honestly, the older I get, the more I realize going out isn't about being fancy. It's just about enjoying a little moment for yourself.

0: 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And Leanna Crawford. 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
2: Good morning, everybody. Another nice day today with lots of sunshine, and temperatures are in the mid to upper 80s. As we go later on into the day, we'll start seeing winds calm down a little bit more, and going into the weekend, we start to see some cloud cover build in. This will lead to chances for showers and thunderstorms starting up Saturday afternoon and evening and continuing into early next week. With the WSLS Weather Authority, I'm meteorologist Edward Shaw for Spirit FM.

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0: Welcome. We are celebrating with you today. Hey, I'm Jess on Good Morning Radio. This truly is your encouraging spirit FM. It's our 32nd birthday. Wouldn't be here without the faithful support of so many. So thank you for your giving. Thank you for listening. Over the years, we've been able to hear and share so many amazing stories just like this one.
1: I spent 10 months in jail and I lost all my friends, family. I listened to you guys on the radio almost every day once I got a radio. I'm 56 years old, didn't believe in God while I was incarcerated. God came to me big time and I have a real testimony of what I've been through. I'm head over heels about God now and my whole life has started over. You guys were very special to me and I listen to it every day now.

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1: Sometimes it's the smallest things that can throw off your whole day. Last week, I lost one of my favorite earrings. I searched everywhere and couldn't find it. So I did what any reasonable person would do. I wore the one earring anyway. I just kept my hair over the other side of my face all day, hoping nobody would notice. It worked. Well, at least I think it did. But it got me thinking, how often do we do that with life? We all have places that don't feel complete, hurts you'd rather not talk about, weaknesses you try to cover so no one sees what's missing. The beautiful thing is, Jesus never asks you to pretend. 2 Corinthians says, "My grace is sufficient for you, for my power is made perfect in weakness." The places you're most tempted to hide are often the very places where God wants to show his faithfulness. And unlike my missing earring, nothing is ever truly lost when it's placed in his hands. Maybe today you can stop trying to cover what's missing and trust the one who already sees it, who loves you completely and is still making something beautiful out of your life.

0: 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Hey, I'm Doug Day, General Manager of Spirit FM. 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
4: Good morning, everybody. Another nice day today with lots of sunshine and temperatures are in the mid to upper 80s. As we go later on into the day, we'll start seeing winds calm down a little bit more, and going into the weekend, we start to see some cloud cover build in. This will lead to chances for showers and thunderstorms starting up Saturday afternoon and evening and continuing into early next week. With the WSLS Weather Authority, I'm meteorologist Edward Shaw for Spirit FM.

Hey, good morning. Take a listen to this. Yep. That's all for you. Congratulations. You made it to Friday. I'm Jess. Thank you so much for listening to Good Morning Radio on your encouraging spirit.

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1: That was Micah Tyler with his latest called Perfectly on Your Encouraging Spirit FM. If you are vibing to this retro doo-wop situation he's got going on with that song, you are not alone. Me too. I'm totally here for it. But even more than that, I'm here for the reminder that God's love isn't based on your performance. You don't have to earn it. You just get to receive it. Love that message.

0: 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So this world has lost its grip on me.
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That's right. Come on. We are celebrating Spirit FM's 32nd birthday today. I'm Jess. 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Ask God if he'd have you be a part of what he's doing through this ministry, because every gift helps make sure someone else hears the hope of Jesus. 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Share the app, send them a text, tell a coworker, a neighbor, a friend, or that family member who's walking through a hard season. Because I believe there's someone listening or someone you know who feels forgotten today. Someone who's convinced they've wandered too far or made too many mistakes for God to love them anymore. What if one song, one scripture, one conversation was the thing God used to draw them back to him? I know that's possible because that was me. So today, as we celebrate 32 years of God's faithfulness, let's help someone else discover the hope that can change lives.

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4: Good morning, everybody. Another nice day today with lots of sunshine, and temperatures are in the mid to upper 80s. As we go later on into the day, we'll start seeing winds calm down a little bit more, and going into the weekend, we start to see some cloud cover build in. This will lead to chances for showers and thunderstorms starting up Saturday afternoon and evening and continuing into early next week. With the WSLS Weather Authority, I'm meteorologist Edward Shaw for Spirit FM.

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Hey, good morning. I'm Jess. This is Good Morning Radio, and that's 32 years of songs that have met people in hospital rooms, on long commutes, through heartbreak, through celebrations, and just ordinary Friday mornings. 32 years of reminding people that God is still faithful. To say that we are just so thankful is an understatement. 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
2: If you've ever been in such a big hurry that you forgot to do one tiny but very important thing, then you could probably relate to this. You see, the other day I was running super late, running behind, but I was on a mission. So I pulled into my parking spot, running a little behind, but totally, again, had to complete my mission, opened up my car door, went to jump out, and forgot to take off my seatbelt. So instead of a smooth exit out of my car, I got yanked right back into my seat. I mean, it was something kind of special. It looked like a slow motion movie or something. Now I've got a little bruise on my elbow, but a big bruise on my ego because somebody was in the car right next to me and saw the whole thing go down. But the good news, the mission was accomplished, because what was the mission? I stopped for coffee.

0: 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His mercy still heals. His grace still changes lives. No past is too messy. No failure is too great. 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
5: Lots of sunshine for your Friday with more nice weather here for the rest of today. We'll see temperatures get up into the mid to upper 80s throughout the region today, making for a very sunny and warm Friday. Going into the weekend, we start seeing a little bit of a change as we get into Saturday afternoon and evening, with showers and thunderstorms arriving and continuing into early next week. With WSLS Weather Authority, I'm meteorologist Edward Shaw for Spirit FM.

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1: Happy birthday to you, Brenda Richards in Benton. 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Ariana, your mom says she is so proud of you for leading the next generation to Christ. How sweet. 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And happy birthday tomorrow to Cade Cobbs in Wurtz. 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

0: 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Wouldn't be here without you. We're so thankful for you and thankful to God. And for stories like this, here's Michael sharing his story.
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2: 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Can't wait to see what God has next. Have an amazing day. 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
3: Lots of sunshine for your Friday, with more nice weather here for the rest of today. We'll see temperatures get up into the mid to upper 80s throughout the region today, making for a very sunny and warm Friday. Going into the weekend, we start seeing a little bit of a change as we get into Saturday afternoon and evening, with showers and thunderstorms arriving and continuing into early next week. With the WSLS Weather Authority, I'm meteorologist Edward Shaw for Spirit FM.

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Sanctus Real on your Encouraging Spirit FM. My name is Steph. It is great to know that God is still the same yesterday, today, tomorrow, the day after tomorrow, the day after tomorrow, and it keeps going. Thank you so much for being along on your Friday morning. You are having a great morning. At least I'm telling you that because it's a good reminder just to stop and think about the good things that are going on and have some gratitude for it. Here's Zach Williams and Ben Fuller, Wait for Me.

take this as your sign to make sure you get some pictures up on the walls. Hi, my name is Steph. This is a home decorating idea for you today on your Encouraging Spirit FM. You probably have some old pictures hanging around. They might even already be in the frames and you just haven't put them on the walls. Go ahead and do that. And a great way to do that is through a gallery, a mishmash of different shapes and sizes going on the wall, even mixing the textures of the frame. So wood ones with gold textured ones, really ornate, or ones with silver on them. It gives a story and it shows character. My husband Mike and I recently got our wedding photos out. Actually, in about a month, we're celebrating 3 years. And in our new house, we finally put up all of our wedding pictures and we did it in a gallery and it looks so nice.

0: The same God you've trusted through every season is with you now. Even in the moments you can't see it, He is still providing, still guiding, still carrying you through. Ephesians chapter 3 says He is able to do immeasurably more than all we ask or think, according to His power that is at work within us. God's faithfulness doesn't fade with the years, and His promises never run out. So go to Him again. He's still able. 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

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Hi there, I'm Steph. Freedom sounds like do whatever you want kind of word, doesn't it? If you think about it. But Paul flips that expectation in your spirit verse today. You've been called to freedom, but not so you can chase every impulse. It's freedom with a purpose, and that purpose is love. Galatians 5:13. For you have been called to live in freedom, my brothers and sisters, but don't use your freedom to satisfy your sinful nature. Instead, use your freedom to serve one another in love.

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Hey, I'm Steph. Thank you for hanging out with me today. I'm coming up on my second anniversary. I think it's an anniversary, or is it a birthday? That's a great question when it comes to celebrating a business place. But anyway, it's 32 years that you've been a part of this ministry. You've supported through the prayers, through showing up at the events, through the concerts, through your giving. And I just want to say thank you. Thank you so much for celebrating with us. And here's to another 32 plus years.

0: Your giving is not just sharing the gospel in our community, it is sharing the gospel all over the world. Hey, it's Doug from the Afternoon Show right here on Spirit FM, and I just want to say thank you to everybody that got involved during our God's Pit Crew Blessing Bucket Drive. 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But it also means that for somebody that has never heard about Jesus, they will receive the gospel message as well. Every blessing bucket has a Bible right on top. So thank you for giving. Thank you for being a part of Spirit FM. And thank you for sharing the gospel, even with those who have lost everything, through God's Pit Crew's Blessing Bucket Drive.
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of today. We'll see temperatures get up into the mid to upper 80s throughout the region today, making for a very sunny and warm Friday. Going into the weekend, we start seeing a little bit of a change as we get into Saturday afternoon and evening, with showers and thunderstorms arriving and continuing into early next week. With the WSLS Weather Authority, I'm meteorologist Edward Shaw for Spirit FM.

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When it comes to cooking, it can be easy to accidentally mess up your recipe because you read it wrong. My name is Steph. Hi there. This is your Encouraging Spirit FM. When it comes to cooking and seasoning your recipes, though, experts say there is one thing you are not doing enough of, and that is salting your recipes. Yeah, according to expert chefs, there's almost always never enough seasoning. There's a recipe that I like to make. It's all just using one pot, and it's rice and veggies and chicken usually. And most of the time, I do need to add some extra salt. But when I made this one recently, I salted and peppered the chicken before cooking it up. And my husband, Mike, is so very kind, and he said it was still edible. I, on the other hand, threw the chicken away.

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My name is Steph. Your spirit verse today uses the words brothers and sisters. That's family language. I know when I'm talking about like my best friend Megan, I will say she's my sis. She's my sister chick because that's how I feel about her. Your spirit verse is a reminder about who you belong to and about how family serves each other. That is freedom and what freedom looks like in love. Galatians 5:13. For you have been called to live in freedom, my brothers and sisters. But don't use your freedom to satisfy your sinful nature. Instead, use your freedom to serve one another in love.

0: 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Hey, I'm Doug Day, General Manager of Spirit FM. And you know, the busyness of summer is something that can sometimes be a bit overwhelming, and sometimes you just need to be reminded that you are loved and that God is working in your life. 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

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My name is Steph. When it comes to being early to a party, according to experts, don't be too early. You should actually just show up on time. If it says that the party is starting at 4, you get there at 4. The way I grew up, though, it was if the party says it's starting at 4, you show up about 10 minutes early. Because if you're not early, you're late. However, growing up, for a little while, I lived in the Philippines, and my brother had his birthday while we were there. My parents put this birthday party together, said the start time, let's just say it was 4 o'clock, and nobody showed up. 4:15, 4:35, 5:30. Not until almost 6 o'clock did the first person show up to this birthday party. Because in the Filipino culture, being 2+ hours late is actually showing up on time.

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0: 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And Jesus did the ultimate sacrifice for us. Andrew Rip has a new song out called Do It Again. Here he is sharing all about it.
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0: 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And I was like, absolutely, which sparked kind of this idea in my mind, like, gosh, Jesus endured the most horrific death of all, and I know that he's a better dad than I am. So he would have said yes without skipping a beat as well to do that again for us. And I just thought that was a really powerful perspective.
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0: 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Just in case you missed it, this week on Good Morning Radio, we celebrated Spirit FM turning 32 years old and all the lives God has touched along the way. God is in control. We also took a trip down memory lane and talked about that old movie, The Karate Kid.
1: It's okay, lose your opponent. Must not lose your fear.
0: 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See, you just never know what's going to come up around here. 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I know. Hey, enjoy your weekend. 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
1: Lots of sunshine for your Friday with more nice weather here for the rest of today. We'll see temperatures get up into the mid to upper 80s throughout the region today, making for a very sunny and warm Friday. Going into the weekend, we start seeing a little bit of a change as we get into Saturday afternoon and evening, with showers and thunderstorms arriving and continuing into early next week. With WSLS Weather Authority, I'm meteorologist Edward Shaw for Spirit FM.

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1: It's time for the rise and grind. I'm always the first one in the office and the last one to leave. Yep, I worked a 60-hour week this week. This is your Encouraging Spirit FM. My name is Steph. For generations, these are the phrases that have doubled as descriptors of people with a strong work ethic. Then you'll see there are employees who like to take their breaks, they leave work on time, and they might choose to do fewer things instead of saying yes to everything. Some people might call them lazy. But according to psychologists, it's a signal of high emotional intelligence. And this is where they have an awareness of what they really can do and do it well. I tend to be in that hustle culture a little bit, and I think I'm going to do a side project here. I'm multitasking there. But when it comes to needing some downtime, yes, I am going to take all of my vacation. I do try to leave work at work because family is important, and having that downtime and me time helps me to have that great work-life balance.

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1: Hey, it's Carly Ann Taylor, and this is my song, Why Should I Worry? I wrote this in a season where anxiety felt super loud and my future felt even more unclear. If that sounds like you today, you're not alone. One thing God keeps continuously reminding me of is that He meets us exactly where we are and not where we think we should be. When we let go of control and lay everything down at the feet of Jesus, His peace feels louder than our fear. The world constantly tells us to worry about everything, but when we call on the name of the Lord, when we call on the name of Jesus, He brings peace, direction, and security. Hey, my friend, He knows you and He sees you. He has good plans for you because that's just who He is. So why should we worry? Let this be our anthem today.
2: 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And here is Carly Ann Taylor with her anthem, Why Should I Worry?

0: Because of the Lord's great love, we are not consumed, for his compassions never fail. They are new every morning. Great is your faithfulness. 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God's mercy and forgiveness never run out. His mercy still heals. His grace still changes lives. No past is too messy. No failure is too great. You're never beyond the reach of God's redeeming love. 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

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Good afternoon. I'm Steph. Thanks for hanging out today. If you're like me, you tend to picture freedom as something that you hold on tightly to. You try to protect it at all costs and you keep it for yourself. Paul says something almost backwards about that, to take your freedom and give it away in service to others. And that is what it's actually for. Your spirit verse today, Galatians 5:13. For you have been called to live in freedom, my brothers and sisters, but don't use your freedom to satisfy your sinful nature. Instead, use your freedom to serve one another in love.

One might think that drinking multiple bottles of water or Crystal Light keeps you hydrated. One might think. This is your Encouraging Spirit FM. My name is Steph. I am one who thinks that. The other day I was out for a while in the sunshine and I kept drinking. I call it my sippy cup, but it's a big like 24 ounce bottle of water. I refill it and I refilled it and refilled it and refilled it. And I guess I was just sweating so much that I still was not hydrated.

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8: Lots of sunshine for your Friday with more nice weather here for the rest of today. We'll see temperatures get up into the mid to upper 80s throughout the region today, making for a very sunny and warm Friday. Going into the weekends, we start seeing a little bit of a change as we get into Saturday afternoon and evening, with showers and thunderstorms arriving and continuing into early next week. With the WSLS Weather Authority, I'm meteorologist Edward Shaw for Spirit FM.

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0: What are you trusting God for? You have a story. He is a part of it. And if your story's not done, it's not finished. 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My name is Steph. Caleb and John have a new song out called Finished.
1: Hey, we're Caleb and John, and we are so excited for our new song, Finished. Really, the heart behind this song is from Philippians 1:6. It says, I'm sure of this, that he who started a good work in you will carry it on to completion until the day of Christ Jesus. And what a powerful reminder that God is not finished.
2: Yes, we're trusting God that he will always finish your story. If it's not good, it's not finished.
0: Here is Caleb and John with their new song, Finished.

Ann Wilson, my Jesus, he will change your life. Hi there. My name is Steph. This is your Encouraging Spirit FM. Thanks for hanging out this afternoon. 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

0: 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Even in the moments you can't see it, He is still providing, still guiding, still carrying you through. Ephesians chapter 3 says He is able to do immeasurably more than all we ask or think, according to His power that is at work within us. God's faithfulness doesn't fade with the years, and His promises never run out. So go to Him again. He's still able. Your Encouraging Spirit FM.
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2: Psalm 30 begins with the words, "I will extol you, O Lord." 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
2: Extol isn't a word we use much anymore. It means to lift up or to praise highly. David lifts the name of God high because God lifted him from the depths. God has rescued him from some circumstance that was near death. He healed him from an illness that had him with one foot in the grave. That's what Sheol and the pit refer to, the place of the dead. David was on the brink of death and God lifted him out. So now he will lift God up in praise. God saves, He rescues, He heals, He restores, He lifts from the darkest pits. That phrase, "drawn me up," describes lifting a bucket from a well, from the pitch black and the muck to the light of day and of hope. This is how God worked for David. It is how He worked repeatedly for Israel throughout the Old Testament. And it is how He works for you and me because He is an unchanging God, constant in His goodness. God saves circumstantially, rescuing us from suffering, illness, and danger. Not always this side of heaven, but more often than we even recognize. Just consider all the awful things that haven't happened to you. He preserves our lives. And God saves ultimately, eternally, through Jesus, the truest, deepest fulfillment of this psalm and all the others. He lifts us out of life's dark places, and He lifts us into the bright hope of eternal life with Christ.
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Swimming can be fun. Hi there. Thank you for joining me. My name is Steph. This is your Encouraging Spirit FM. When it comes to swimming, I do love to swim when I can see into the water and like see through the water. If I can't see into it, here's looking at you, Smith Mountain Lake, I'm not getting in it.

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1: 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My name is Steph. If you know Jesus, then you have freedom in him. But what are you using that for? 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
6: Lots of sunshine for your Friday with more nice weather here for the rest of today. We'll see temperatures get up into the mid to upper 80s throughout the region today, making for a very sunny and warm Friday. Going into the weekend, we start seeing a little bit of a change as we get into Saturday afternoon and evening, with showers and thunderstorms arriving and continuing into early next week. With WSLS Weather Authority, I'm meteorologist Edward Shaw for Spirit FM.

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Sidewalk Prophets. You love me anyway. My name is Steph. This is your Encouraging Spirit FM. Okay, for just a moment there, I had a moment from the Oscars, and I think it was Sally Fields. You love me. You really love me. That's what that song reminded me of. Tell me a word, tell me a line, and that is going to be stuck in my head, and I am going to just say it because, well, half of my brain, okay, most of my brain is made up of song lyrics. And you know what? Sometimes that really can be amazing, and it really is Amazing Grace. Here's Phil Wickham and Crowder on your Encouraging Spirit FM.

0: When you think about love, the word wild might not come to mind. My name is Steph. 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Jordan St. Cyr talks about what wild love is in his new song.
1: My song Wild Love was inspired by the earliest memory I have of God. Not a moment sitting in a church, but with my dad telling me that God is our loving Heavenly Father. 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Like a river that refuses to be contained. 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When I run, it follows. 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It's His wild love that always finds me right where I am.
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0: 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Hey, I'm Doug Day, General Manager of Spirit FM. And you know, the busyness of summer is something that can sometimes be a bit overwhelming, and sometimes you just need to be reminded that you are loved and that God is working in your life. 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But you may be that person that says, yes, I would love to keep giving and keep supporting Spirit FM. 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
2: 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It is belonging, purpose, and the gospel made known, maybe for the very first time. 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

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Hi there, I'm Steph. New music has been added for 32 years. Today, Spirit FM is celebrating its 32nd birthiversary. Is it a birthday? Is it an anniversary? Either way, it has been on air for 32 years, and that is so much thanks to you. Maybe you've been a part of Spirit FM for all 32 years. Maybe you're someone who has been a part of it for 32 hours. Either way, welcome and thank you so much for celebrating along with us.

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I'm Steph. Thank you so much for hanging out with me. You've made it to your Friday afternoon officially because, well, the afternoon show is going to get started here in just a moment. Doug's still on vacation, so Sydney is filling in. Here's Micah Tyler with Perfectly.

0: Your giving is not just sharing the gospel in our community, it is sharing the gospel all over the world. Hey, it's Doug from the Afternoon Show right here on Spirit FM, and I just want to say thank you to everybody that got involved during our God's Pit Crew Blessing Bucket Drive. 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
3: Good afternoon, everybody. Temperatures today looking pretty nice in the mid to upper 80s throughout the region. As we go into the tomorrow, however, we'll start to see a little bit of a change as some cloud cover moves in, bringing in showers and storms in the afternoon and evening hours. That continues into Sunday as well as early next week, so be sure you keep the umbrellas handy. With the WSLS Weather Authority, I'm meteorologist Edward Shaw for Spirit FM.

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Hey there, happy Friday. You've made it to your afternoon, which means you can officially say the weekend is off to somewhat of a start. Hopefully it's been a great week for you. And if you stay here just a little longer, you'll find the soundtrack to a great weekend as well. I'm Sydney, here to encourage you this afternoon in for Doug on your Encouraging Spirit FM.

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I'm Sydney. If you're anything like me, you might start your day with pretty much the same breakfast on repeat. One of my go-tos, and once I start eating this, this will just be my breakfast on repeat for a while, is avocado toast and eggs. So today's National Avocado Day, and I celebrated with my usual breakfast, and it was great. I love a repeat breakfast. It's easy. I know exactly what to expect, and my kids do

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1: 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His mercy still heals. His grace still changes lives. No past is too messy. 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
5: Good afternoon, everybody. Temperatures today looking pretty nice in the mid to upper 80s throughout the region. As we go into the tomorrow, however, we'll start to see a little bit of a change as some cloud cover moves in, bringing in showers and storms in the afternoon and evening hours. That continues into Sunday as well as early next week, so be sure you keep the umbrellas handy. With the WSLS Weather Authority, I'm meteorologist Edward Shaw for Spirit FM.

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Hi there, I'm Sydney, and you're listening to Your Encouraging Spirit FM. I'm in for Doug today on the afternoon show, and I want to give you this really important reminder that every season eventually passes. What I mean by that is whatever you're walking through in your life right now, it's part of this particular season in your life, and it does eventually pass. Nothing teaches you this more than having kids. You realize so quickly that all of the age-old sayings about how the years are short, even though the days are long, ring so true. Before you know it, your newborn is a toddler and your toddler is starting first grade. The seasons go by so quickly, but this isn't just meant to force us to stay present. This reminder isn't just so that we sit around worrying that we're not absorbing every moment. This reminder is for comfort, to know that what is in this season right now is exactly what God wants you to walk through right now. And the seasons that lie ahead also

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Hey there, I'm Sydney. And 2 weeks from today, my baby is going to be a year old. My son, Henry, he is our second. And in 2 weeks, he will be one, which is wild. This year has gone by so quickly. We were just talking about how seasons in life are just seasons, and they usually go by a little quicker, especially when we're looking back on them. And so I look back over this past year and I see how fast it went by, how much changed in those 12 months. And honestly, I'm just excited about what lies ahead. I have done my best this year to be as present as I can be. And now we're going into the next year of his life with excitement, looking forward to what God has in store.

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4: Good afternoon, everybody. Temperatures today looking pretty nice in the mid to upper 80s throughout the region. As we go into the tomorrow, however, we'll start to see a little bit of a change as some cloud cover moves in, bringing in showers and storms in the afternoon and evening hours. That continues into Sunday as well as early next week, so be sure you keep the umbrellas handy. With the WSLS Weather Authority, I'm meteorologist Edward Shaw for Spirit FM.

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as you look back over your week, maybe you don't see anything big or exciting that happened. Hi, it's Sydney on your Encouraging Spirit FM. But can you see the places where you were faithful? That's what I would ask as I look back over this week. Not, did I do something exciting? Did I do something that feels so big and so meaningful? No, the question I ask is, was I faithful in the small things that God asked me to do? Did I show up every day, even if maybe part of me didn't want to? Did I do the same things every day? That's okay, because if I was faithful in them, then that's how they begin to matter. No matter how small, no matter how repetitive, no matter how mundane they may feel.

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I'm Sydney. It's Friday afternoon. I hope it's been a great day for you so far. And if you're looking for extra encouragement as you go into your weekend, maybe you're going to be relaxing more, maybe you'll be scrolling social media more, go ahead and make sure you're following Spirit FM on your favorite platform so that we can bring you encouragement all weekend long. 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

0: The same God you've trusted through every season is with you now. 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God's faithfulness doesn't fade with the years, and His promises never run out. So go to Him again. He's still able. 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
5: Good afternoon, everybody. Temperatures today looking pretty nice in the mid to upper 80s throughout the region. As we go into the tomorrow, however, we'll start to see a little bit of a change as some cloud cover moves in, bringing in showers and storms in the afternoon and evening hours. That continues into Sunday as well as early next week, so be sure you keep the umbrellas handy. With the WSLS Weather Authority, I'm meteorologist Edward Shaw for Spirit FM.

0: Hey there, I'm Sydney. This is your Encouraging Spirit FM. I always love a meal hack, especially one that is great for the kids. So here is my kid lunch hack. This is perfect if you're trying to get creative, you're trying to come up with new ideas, but also things that are easy for you to put together for them, especially as they're home for the summer. Anything that is pizza inspired is probably going to be a big hit. So I do this all the time. My daughter loves pepperoni pizza. It's one of her favorite foods, but I'm not going to give her pepperoni pizza just any old time. So I try to recreate it in different ways. We've done pizza quesadillas. We've had pizza crackers, which are a really great snack. You grab some cheese, a little pizza sauce, some pepperonis. It's a wonderful little snack that she enjoys. I've even made pizza waffles, savory waffles. If you've never tried them, they're actually really good and really easy to make. So when in doubt, reach for the pizza-inspired lunch foods.
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No traffic jam can steal your joy when you're riding with us. It's Doug on the Afternoon Show, your soundtrack for the drive home.

We're talking about the lunch hacks that you might reach for throughout the rest of the summer. Hi, it's Sydney on Spirit FM. I just shared a little while ago my lunch hack for the kids is anything pizza inspired. So it's a pizza quesadilla. It's pizza crackers for a snack. But what about mom? Okay, mom needs to eat lunch too. But the reality is the days get busy. And if I'm not careful and I don't plan ahead, I'm going to be reaching for a granola bar and another cup of coffee and not actually eating anything nutrient dense. So here is my go-to that's really easy for me to plan. It's really easy for me to grocery shop, and it's really easy for me to go ahead and set up and prepare this meal ahead of time. I just make sure I have these four things, a base of some sort. So that's going to be something like rice or potatoes, a protein. So think ground beef or chicken, a vegetable, which could be anything, and maybe a sauce to go on top. This could be a salad dressing or something like barbecue sauce or a Thai sweet chili sauce, whatever it is that helps you get a lot of nutrition into your lunch. It's really going to help you feel better for the rest of the day. This is an easy one. You can prep for the whole week and you've got lunch ready to go.

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That's I Believe You from Megan Woods on your Encouraging Spirit FM. Hey, it's Sydney hanging out for your Friday afternoon, and we are ringing in the weekend together, getting you encouraged before your Friday wraps up and before your Saturday is here. So stay right here. Keep it tuned in to Spirit FM all weekend long. You're going to find the encouragement that you're looking for as you rest, as you check off the to-do list, and go head out for all of the family fun.

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1: Good afternoon, everybody. Temperatures today looking pretty nice in the mid to upper 80s throughout the region. As we go into the tomorrow, however, we'll start to see a little bit of a change as some cloud cover moves in, bringing in showers and storms in the afternoon and evening hours. That continues into Sunday as well as early next week, so be sure you keep the umbrellas handy. With the WSLS Weather Authority, I'm meteorologist Edward Shaw for Spirit FM.

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Hey, it's Sydney hanging out right here on your Encouraging Spirit FM. If you are like me, and this is the time of year before August is even here that you start to think about fall and the holidays and the best part of the entire year, the burr months, as some people call them, I want to share this with you because for me, this is an encouragement. It gives me something to look forward to. There are only 54 days until the very first day of fall. 54 days, that's less than 2 months, and it's going to be full-blown fall. And on top of that, do you know how many days there are until Christmas Day? 148. So here we are, we're going into these final months of the year. I'm looking forward to it, whether it's the cooler temperatures or just the yummy foods that come around that time of year. This little countdown is helping me get through the remainder of summer.

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It's Casting Crowns on your Encouraging Spirit FM. Hi, I'm Sydney, here with your spirit verse today. Galatians 5:13 says, "For you have been called to live in freedom, my brothers and sisters, but don't use your freedom to satisfy your sinful nature. Instead, use your freedom to serve one another in love."

0: 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Hey, I'm Doug Day, General Manager of Spirit FM. And you know, the busyness of summer is something that can sometimes be a bit overwhelming, and sometimes you just need to be reminded that you are loved and that God is working in your life. And I hope that every time you turn on Spirit FM, that is a message you hear. 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
6: 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This evening will be delightful. Nothing more than just a couple of passing clouds as high pressure is in control of the region and our low temperatures falling into the mid and upper 60s. Saturday brings a couple of showers and storms for the afternoon hours with high temperatures in the upper 80s. For the WSLS 10 Weather Authority, I'm meteorologist Delaney Willis for Spirit FM.

I want you to think back to the last time you had a meal while sitting outside. Hi, it's Sydney on Spirit FM. Has it been a while? I know the temperatures have been warm, so maybe you haven't been outside as much, but I was reading this week about all of the benefits of enjoying a meal outside, and I was so surprised that there were so many. One of them being that eating outside, it just kind of naturally takes us out of those environments where we have screens to look at. There's a lot of artificial light around us. And instead, we're breathing fresh air and looking at natural scenery, kind of giving our brains a little bit of a break as we are enjoying, say, breakfast or lunch. Stay right here. I'll share some more reasons you might want to have a meal outside soon. Stay here on Spirit FM.

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If you are just tuning in, we are chatting about why you might want to eat more meals outside. Hi, it's Sydney on Spirit FM. Not only is this a great way to get some fresh air, take in the natural scenery, get off of the screens, but here are a few more things that make eating outside great for you. One thing is it engages your senses naturally, making it easier for you to simply be present. You're thinking about what you see, what you hear, what you smell. And maybe if you're like me, you might be thinking, are there any bugs around me right now? So you're paying more attention to your environment. It's also a natural brain break. It helps you ease into relaxation. So it's a great way to have your dinner and to kind of signal to your brain, this is the time of day we start to unwind. So have a meal outside this weekend. See how it makes you feel.

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Hi, it's Sydney on your Encouraging Spirit FM, bringing you music, bringing you messages, and bringing you some real life. Because as I look back over my own week, it certainly has not been perfect. And as I look toward the weekend, I know that will be imperfect too. So if you're an imperfect person, but you love some encouragement, you love some great music and messages, then we can be best friends. And I hope you'll hang out here a little longer. Here's Matt Maher, Gonna Be All Right on Spirit.

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Just look for the Love Notes mailbox. We'll be gathering notes through the end of July, so join Spirit FM in saying thank you to the amazing teachers in our community.

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3: Your Spirit FM forecast. This evening will be delightful. Nothing more than just a couple of passing clouds as high pressure is in control of the region and our low temperatures falling into the mid and upper 60s. Saturday brings a couple of showers and storms for the afternoon hours with high temperatures in the upper 80s. For the WSLS 10 Weather Authority, I'm meteorologist Delaney Willis for Spirit FM.

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0: It's great to look toward the weekend with excitement, but is it becoming your source of joy? Hi, it's Sydney right here on Spirit FM. And if I'm honest, sometimes I have to be careful about this sort of mindset that I don't look toward the weekend or vacations or my kids' bedtime as the source of my joy, maybe because it allows me to take a breath or to rest and relax or to re-energize. Those are great things, and they're things that our bodies and our minds really need. But I have to remind myself that my source of joy is not in my ability to find a break or in looking forward to a vacation or in taking a deep breath of relief because the weekend is finally here. My rest and my joy are found in Christ. So whether it's a Friday afternoon or a Monday morning, I know that I can have true joy and true rest anytime because of Him.
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Hey there, it's Sydney right here on Spirit FM. I hope you're having a great Friday. 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

0: 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His mercy still heals. His grace still changes lives. No past is too messy. No failure is too great. 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
3: 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This evening will be delightful. Nothing more than just a couple of passing clouds as high pressure is in control of the region and our low temperatures falling into the mid and upper 60s. Saturday brings a couple of showers and storms for the afternoon hours with high temperatures in the upper 80s. For the WSLS 10 Weather Authority, I'm meteorologist Delaney Willis for Spirit FM.

When life is moving this fast, sometimes you blink and you feel like the day is over. Hey, it's Sydney on Spirit FM. Is that how you're feeling right now as you're moving into your evening? You're thinking, where did the day go? Where did the whole week go? And where did all of July go? That's kind of how I feel. Life is just in a season right now for me where we're starting the day. And right when I feel like the day is getting started, the day is ending. There's a million things to do. I'm pulled in all these different directions. And maybe that's just how mom life is in those early years. But that's okay, because it's honestly a reminder for me to slow down and to embrace the slow moments that much more. Because when life is moving this fast, I have to be more intentional with slowing down so I can actually take it all in and enjoy this season.

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Hi, it's Sydney on Spirit FM. If you had a pretty ordinary day, a pretty ordinary week, and you're gearing up for an ordinary weekend, maybe you'll find encouragement in this too. I love this simple reminder that says one of the sweetest gifts from God is an ordinary life.

That's Jordan St. Cyr with Fires. Hi, it's Sydney on your encouraging Spirit FM. Thanks for letting me hang out with you on the afternoon show this week. I loved getting to spend this time with you, and I'll be back with you again tomorrow. Until then, keep hanging out because the encouraging music is here for you all night long on Spirit FM.

0: Your giving is not just sharing the gospel in our community, it is sharing the gospel all over the world. Hey, it's Doug from the Afternoon Show right here on Spirit FM. And I just want to say thank you to everybody that got involved during our God's Pit Crew Blessing Bucket Drive. 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Every blessing bucket has a Bible right on top. So thank you for giving. 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
3: 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This evening will be delightful. Nothing more than just a couple of passing clouds as high pressure is in control of the region and our low temperatures falling into the mid and upper 60s. Saturday brings a couple of showers and storms for the afternoon hours with high temperatures in the upper 80s. For the WSLS 10 Weather Authority, I'm meteorologist Delaney Willis for Spirit FM.

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The same God you've trusted through every season is with you now. Even in the moments you can't see it, He is still providing, still guiding, still carrying you through. Ephesians chapter 3 says He is able to do immeasurably more than all we ask or think, according to His power that is at work within us. God's faithfulness doesn't fade with the years, and His promises never run out. So go to Him again. He's still able. 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
1: 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This evening will be delightful. Nothing more than just a couple of passing clouds as high pressure is in control of the region and our low temperatures falling into the mid and upper 60s. Saturday brings a couple of showers and storms for the afternoon hours with high temperatures in the upper 80s. For the WSLS 10 Weather Authority, I'm meteorologist Delaney Willis for Spirit FM.

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